Jalen Naganda is an American, although as a teenager, he decided to go to music school in Liverpool, and he's been living in England ever since. Putting out a second record in June, it's called Doctrine of Love, and that's the title track on the Block Party. Peter Bjorn and John getting things started tonight with probably their biggest song, the Swedish Trio and Young Folks on WYEP. I'm Liz Felix. Glad you're here tonight. It is our indie rock show until midnight, the Block Party on WYEP, and this song getting some attention. You'll hear why. They're a French-Canadian band called Agine de Poitrine, and this is Sarnese.

0: Here's the latest concert spotlight on WYEP. Let's see what artists are coming to the area.
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Poster Child, that's Pittsburgh music on 91.3 WYEP, and some vocal acrobatics on that one. I like that. It's called Michael's Sword. There's more Pittsburgh music for you every Monday night. Joey Spihar's your host for the Pittsburgh Music Hour. Although I will say, the next couple Mondays, I get to host the show. So I hope you can join me 9 o'clock on Monday for more Pittsburgh music on WYEP. Metric and the Shade, I Want It All, and on Jean de Poitrine is the name of that band, math rock out of Canada, with a new song from their record Volume 2 that's called Sarnese. LA band Rocket from last year's R is for Rocket. This is another second chance on the block party.

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That's a new song from Deer Tick on 91.3 WIEP. That's called Mary Singletary. Coin-O-Matic is out next month, and the band is here next month. They're playing the Thunderbird on June 13th. Losing All Sense from Grizzly Bear on the Block Party. We heard from Julia Jacqueline and a song called Cry. And another second chance comes from the California rock band Rocket. And their release from 2025, R is for Rocket. 91.3 WIEP's Block Party. Cool new song from Muse coming up that, to me, kind of sounds like some of the early stuff from Muse that was just really ear-catching. I'm going to tell you a little bit more about their new record and hear the song in just a bit. This is The Kills with 103.

0: Our next free show in the WYEP Neighborhood Concert Series is coming up on Saturday, May 30th in Sewickley. 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
1: That was almost halfway to believe it.
0: And the ethereal alternative rock band Zinnia's Garden. All shows in the series are all ages and open to the public. 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

That's B. Christie's band, Biba Doobie, on the block party with The Perfect Pair. We heard from Muse, a new space-themed album coming in June. It's called The Wow Signal. And Be With You, new music from the English art rockers. 103, that was The Kills on the block party. This one is on Canon's latest release, Everything Glows. It's called Starlight.

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electropop band Electric Guest, 91.3 WYEP 10K's latest album. We just heard The Show. And Dear Life from Beck in there, too. The Block Party is WYEP's indie rock show. I'm Liz Felix. Glad you're here tonight. Always love hanging out with you guys on Thursday and digging a little deeper into some interesting sounds. I've got the Beta Band coming up. We're going to hear a new song from the Afghan Whigs as they hit the road for their 40th anniversary tour. And Connor Oberst from a solo record in a couple of minutes. This next band playing Stage AE June 10th. Here they are teaming up with Gigi Perez. It's Mountjoy and In the Middle.

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There's a couple of new songs out from Cincinnati's Afghan Whigs as Greg Dooley and the band get ready for a 40th anniversary tour this year. Apparently also a new record coming at some point that hasn't been announced just yet, but that new one's called House of I on 91.3 WYEP. It's the Block Party. Connor Oberst from his Ruminations release with A Little Uncanny. And in the middle is a new collab, Mountjoy and Gigi Perez on WYEP. Here's the Beta Band with Squares. I'll reach your feet.

WYEP's free live music festival is coming back to Schenley Plaza on the last Saturday in June. 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This year's headliner is Kalamazoo power pop band Michigander. Tell me what you're thinking, 'cause I think I feel the same as you. They'll share the outdoor stage with Chicago-based indie rock band Rat Boys, country and folk rocker Joby Riccio, and Pittsburgh artists Cam Chambers and Cajon Concept. 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And we'll see you in Oakland for a day of free live music on June 27th. 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

That's the Charlatans UK. That band has returned with We Are Love, Deeper and Deeper. It's the Block Party on 91.3 WYEP, a band that doesn't often put out albums.

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0: Here's the latest concert spotlight on WYEP. 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

Some retro rock sounds from King Tuff on Twisted on a Train. That's on the new release, Moo. On WYEP, it's the Block Party, M83, French electro pop band, and Go. And we heard Yeah, Yeah, Yeah's Y Control. Also, The Mother We Share from Scotland's Churches on WYEP. This next record was recorded in 2011. It was scrapped at the time, never released, but it's coming out next month. It's Graham Coxon, guitarist from Blur. His album is called Castle Park, June 19th. This is Billy Says on the Block Party.

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91.3 WYEP, Cold War Kids, and Finally Begin. Also, Chance to Bleed, that's Kurt Vile, who's putting out his love letter to his home city. Philadelphia's been good to me. He's coming out May 29th. That was called Chance to Bleed. Thanks for being here for WYEP's Block Party, our indie rock show, and kind of a cool discovery here in our own scene in Pittsburgh recently is a band from the University of Pittsburgh. They're all students there. They met there, became friends, and formed 957, really fun indie rock band that's up and coming here in the city. And we're featuring them this month. Throughout the month, you're going to be hearing their new song, Call Me. And we also have a live and direct session with them that's going to be airing on Tuesday. Be tuned in at 7 p.m. to hear their interview with Joey Spihar and some songs from 957. This is Gene Dawson, Prize Fighter, from the Glimmer of God Deluxe Edition on the Block Party.

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You're listening to The Block Party, and Erykah Badu was in there with a song called Me. Prize fighter is Gene Dawson. That's on the deluxe edition of his 2025 release, Glimmer of God. It's good to hear from Rostam again. Rostam is a former member of Vampire Weekend. He was the producer for the band and broke off a few years ago to do a solo thing and some production work on his own. He's got a record coming out on Friday called American Stories. This is Back of a Truck on WYEP.

0: Our next free show in the WYEP Neighborhood Concert Series is coming up on Saturday, May 30th in Sewickley. 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
1: That was almost halfway to believe it.
0: And the ethereal alternative rock band Zinnia's Garden. All shows in the series are all ages and open to the public. 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

The Chicago group Beach Bunny with Good Girls Don't Get Used. And tomorrow, there's going to be a new release from former Vampire Weekend member Rostam. It's called American Stories. Loving that new one. Back of a Truck is the name of that song from Rostam on WYEP. The latest from Gorillaz, here's Orange County on the Block Party.

That's the band Valley on 91.3 WYEP. When You Know Someone and Bleachers, a couple weeks away from a new record from Jack Antonoff's band, Everyone for 10 Minutes, out May 22nd, You and Forever.

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I need you to slow down, it's not a race now. I can't really hear what you gotta say now.

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That's Pittsburgh songwriter Morgan Arena trying out some new sounds. I love how that one sounds. That's called I Can Feel You Still Beside Me. Pittsburgh Music on the Block Party on WYEP. Chance the Rapper, a mixtape that is 10 years old this year. Coloring Book from 2016. That was All Night. And Orange County, that's new music from Gorillaz and The Mountain. This one is Joe Keery. He plays Steve Harrington on Stranger Things. He performs under the name Joe, spelled D-J-O. From last year's The Crux, this is Delicia.

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91.3 WYEP, the Pittsburgh band Denora with Champion. That one out in 2011 on a record called Boyfriends, Girlfriends. And cool to see that band getting back together for a new record earlier this year. Kevin Morby's ready for his next album. It's out tomorrow. It's called Little Wide Open. We heard a song featuring Katie Crutchfield, Waxahachie, Javelin. L7, back to 1992 for this one, Pretend We're Dead.

0: WYEP's free live music festival is coming back to Schenley Plaza on the last Saturday in June. 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This year's headliner is Kalamazoo power pop band Michigander. 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They'll share the outdoor stage with Chicago-based indie rock band Rat Boys, country and folk rocker Joby Riccio, and Pittsburgh artists Cam Chambers and Cajon Concept. 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
1: Y'all remember when we were kids? What?

ASAP Rocky, 91.3 WYEP, his 2026 release, Don't Be Dumb. That's called Punk Rocky on WYEP. You're listening to The Block Party. What Me Worry is Portugal the Man and Sugar, Bob Mould's band, back after about a 30-year break with a couple of new songs and a tour this year. That one was called Long Live Love and L7, Pretend We're Dead. Glass Animals, new music from Young the Giant, and Joe Newman of Alt-J has a first solo project coming out in June. We'll get to that in a few minutes. It's Explosions in the Sky. Here's Moving On.

0: Here's the latest concert spotlight on WYEP. 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

Spanish alt rockers Hines on WYEP, song from a couple years ago called Coffee. Young the Giant has a new record, Victory Garden, that's out this month, and a Stage AE show happening next month. That's June 23rd. We heard the new song Different Kind of Love from Young the Giant. Life Itself from Glass Animals and Explosions in the Sky was in there too, with a song called Moving On. J. Jerome 87, maybe not a familiar name. Joe Newman is from the band Alt J, so you might recognize his voice. Kind of a unique voice from Joe Newman. This song from his debut solo project, The Canyon, it's called Track and Field.

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Jetstream Heart is new from the British band Temples. On 91.3 WYEP, that record's out June 26th. It's called Bliss. Pittsburgh native Benji and Tamale and J. Jerome 87 also has a record out on June 26th. That is Joe Newman from the band Alt-J, his first solo release, The Canyon, a song called Track and Field on WYEP. Want to thank you for tuning in to our indie rock show. The Block Party's every Thursday night from 8 until midnight. And I also want to let you know about something really big that's happening right now. 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

Every month, WYEP spotlights essential artists in our library to help expand your musical discovery. Bob Dylan's 85th birthday is coming up on May 24th. Like a rolling stone. This Thursday, we're celebrating the iconic artist who redefined songwriting with Dylan's music every hour from 6 a.m. to 6 p.m. At 7, join me, Liz Felix, as we explore the many eras of Bob Dylan, or at least as many as we can fit into 1 hour. It's our next Essential Artist Day with Bob Dylan, this Thursday on 91.3 WYEP.

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1: That was almost halfway to believe it.
0: And the ethereal alternative rock band Zinnia's Garden. 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

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This year's headliner is Michigander, playing alongside Chicago indie rock band Rat Boys. Formed in 2010 by singer Julia Steiner and lead guitarist Dave Sagan, the band has been steadily building critical acclaim ever since, most recently with their new album, Singin' to an Empty Chair. This year's festival lineup also features Joby Riccio and Pittsburgh artists Cam Chambers and Cajon Concept. 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

acid green, aquamarine. The girls are dancing in the sand, and I throw my cellular device in.

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Every month, WYEP spotlights essential artists in our library to help expand your musical discovery. Bob Dylan's 85th birthday is coming up on May 24th. Like a rolling stone. This Thursday, we're celebrating the iconic artist who redefined songwriting with Dylan's music every hour from 6 a.m. to 6 p.m. At 7, join me, Liz Felix, as we explore the many eras of Bob Dylan, or at least as many as we can fit into 1 hour. It's our next Essential Artist Day with Bob Dylan, this Thursday on 91.3 WYEP.

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Another Mikey took an awful arguing in traffic. Flipper died a natural death he caught a nasty virus. Then there was the ever-present football player rapist. They were all in love with dying. They were doing it in Texas. Polly caught a bullet, but it only hit his leg. Well, it should have been a

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0: And the ethereal alternative rock band Zinnia's Garden. 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

That was Going Down the Road, Feeling Bad, recorded live on May 14th, 1978 in Providence. And we'll wake the dead again Monday morning, right around 5:15. So join me for that. In the meantime, I'll be back at 6 for the morning show here on Pittsburgh's independent music source. So one way or another, we'll see you back here at WYEP. I'm Joey. Have a grateful morning, and we'll see you soon.

Every month, WYEP spotlights essential artists in our library to help expand your musical discovery. Bob Dylan's 85th birthday is coming up on May 24th. Like a rolling stone. This Thursday, we're celebrating the iconic artist who redefined songwriting with Dylan's music every hour from 6 a.m. to 6 p.m. At 7, join me, Liz Felix, as we explore the many eras of Bob Dylan, or at least as many as we can fit into 1 hour. It's our next Essential Artist Day with Bob Dylan, this Thursday on 91.3 WYEP.

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Hi there, what's up? It's 91.3 WYEP and WYEP HD Pittsburgh. I'm Joey. Glad to have you along here today as we begin to kick off the weekend. Started the show with Shattered, a classic from the Stones, into I Played the Fool, a new recording from Michael Stipe and Andrew Watt. 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This prehistoric party includes food, drinks, live music, animals, and more dino-sized fun to benefit the zoo. Tickets at pittsburghzoo.org. Music coming up this morning from U2, who put out another EP recently. We'll hear the latest from Death Cab for Cutie. And right now, it's Boy Golden. This one, Cowboy Dreams, on WYEP.

0: Our next free show in the WYEP Neighborhood Concert Series is coming up on Saturday, May 30th in Sewickley. 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
1: That was almost halfway to believe it.
0: And the ethereal alternative rock band Zinnia's Garden. All shows in the series are all ages and open to the public. 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

Sam Fender and Olivia Dean here on WIP. They recorded Rein Me In this year. Sounds pretty good. They seem to pair up well together. Heard Oasis with Champagne Supernova and Cowboy Dreams. That is the latest from Boy Golden. 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Powerhouse vocalists join the PSO to perform hits from Donna Summer, Patti LaBelle, Diana Ross, and more, including Stayin' Alive and I Will Survive, part of PNC Pops. Tickets at PittsburghSymphony.org. Here's a classic from Van Morrison, the title track to Moondance.

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1: You too, having a pretty busy year. They put out a couple of EPs so far, and I think they said they're doing a whole album at some point as well. That was Scars. It's on the new one, Easter Lily. Nikki Lane in that set with Right Time, and we heard Clover County. That was Paradise Road. Her debut album is really good. It's called Finer Things. I'm Joey. Good morning. 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Death Cab for Cutie have a new release coming on June 5th. I heard another new one from it just the other day and was shocked at how much I liked it. So let's check out Riptides. This is Death Cab for Cutie, WYEP.

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This year's headliner is Michigander, playing alongside Chicago indie rock band Rat Boys. Formed in 2010 by singer Julia Steiner and lead guitarist Dave Sagan, the band has been steadily building critical acclaim ever since, most recently with their new album, Singin' to an Empty Chair. This year's festival lineup also features Joby Riccio and Pittsburgh artists Cam Chambers and Cajon Concept. 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

Some Pittsburgh music there from Cajon Concept. I like you, but don't talk. I wonder who said that to him to inspire him to write that song. 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Here's one from the Tedeschi Trucks Band. It's the title track to Future Soul, their new album. They're going to be in Pittsburgh in October, so check out the details on our website.

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It's the Faces here on WYP from their album Ooh La La. It came out in 1973, just when their lead singer was becoming a star on his own, Rod Stewart. The original singer of the Faces, though, a lot of voices on that one. I believe it's Ronnie Lane singing on Ooh La La. A good album, but and a successful album, but there were definitely some tensions going on while recording it. Monrovia, just before it, with Heavy Foot. Good morning. Hope you're feeling well today. Sun's already up. Definitely going to be warmer than yesterday. High near 70. In the 40s, right now, it's 7:07. 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Right now, the latest from Bruce Hornsby. This is the title track to Indigo Park. 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

Every month, WYEP spotlights essential artists in our library to help expand your musical discovery. Bob Dylan's 85th birthday is coming up on May 24th. Like a rolling stone. This Thursday, we're celebrating the iconic artist who redefined songwriting with Dylan's music every hour from 6 a.m. to 6 p.m. At 7, join me, Liz Felix, as we explore the many eras of Bob Dylan, or at least as many as we can fit into 1 hour. It's our next Essential Artist Day with Bob Dylan, this Thursday on 91.3 WYEP.

Devin Gilfillian out with a new release at the end of June. It's called Time Will Tell, and that one's on it. Hold On, Hourglass. We heard Brass in Pocket from Pretenders and Smile Like You Mean It. The Killers going back to Hot Fuss. How's it going? I'm Joey. This is WYEP, about 7:23 and 45 degrees here in Pittsburgh. Sun sticking around today. 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All right, let's talk about today's daily feedback. It's your daily opportunity to tell us what to play based on our topic of the day. Well, to date in 2024, a professional hockey team in Athens, Georgia got their name. It was after a close fan vote. But the Rock Lobsters won out over Classic City Panic. Now, both names were in honor of famous rock bands from Athens, Widespread Panic, and of course, the B-52s. Now, Athens is without question a big music town, so today, let's share some other artists out of Athens, Georgia. And if you have someone in mind you want to hear, let us know. Facebook and Instagram are the best places to get in touch, and then just listen. Right around 12:20 this afternoon, Kyle will share a set of three, and he already texted me this morning to say that he has an Athens Rock Lobsters t-shirt, so we'll see if he wears it to work today. I can't tell. In the meantime, got some music on the way from Modest Mouse, Band of Horses, and right now, Florence and the Machine. This is Moderation.

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Modest Mouse here on WYEP. They have a new record coming out in a couple of weeks. Early June, we'll see An Eraser and a Maze. There are a few songs from it out there now. That one called Picking Dragon's Pockets. And they were also recently announced as being on the bill at My Morning Jacket's upcoming festival in Mexico. They do this thing called One Big Holiday every year, and a great lineup that features, of course, three nights of My Morning Jacket, plus Modest Mouse, Spoon, Duran Jones, Wednesday, Lalome, Bonnie Light Horseman, Kevin Morby, Slow Pulp, Say She. Should be fun, but, you know, that's a big undertaking, getting to another country to see some music. Now, we have a free live festival coming up on June 27th right here in Pittsburgh, Schenley Plaza in Oakland, with a great lineup that you can see at WYEP.org/festival. 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
1: That was almost halfway to believe it.
0: And the ethereal alternative rock band Zinnia's Garden. 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
2: Here's my final serenade. Here's a gun and here's a blade. Here's a picture that I saved for too long.

0: Prize Fighter is the new release from Mumford & Sons. That song opens it up. Track one features Chris Stapleton, and it's called Here. I wonder if they're going to play that one when they come to Pittsburgh in June. See what it sounds like without Chris Stapleton. Seems like a pretty decent song, so we'll see. Blondie in there with Rapture, and we heard Band of Horses. No One's Gonna Love You from Cease to Begin. Good morning. This is WYEP, where support comes from our members and from the Pittsburgh Symphony, presenting St. Vincent with the PSO on June 2nd, featuring new symphonic interpretations of St. Vincent's albums, including Marry Me, Actor, Strange Mercy, and more, performed with the full orchestra. Tickets at PittsburghSymphony.org. We're going to take a quick break from the tunes to bring in Jeremy Scott and get some news updates from 90.5 WESA, Pittsburgh's independent news station. Good morning, Jeremy.
1: All right, Joey, thanks. Good morning. Here's what's happening in WESA News. Pittsburgh Regional Transit reports this spring's NFL draft was one of the most successful events in the agency's history. From April 23rd through April 25th, PRT recorded 485,000 rides, a 51% increase compared to typical ridership. The agency says the surge helped generate more than $1.2 million in revenue. The Pittsburgh Film Office recently launched a new app that unlocks trivia about more than 60 locations in the city where popular TV shows and movies were filmed. That includes downtown locations like Fifth Avenue Place, where the Batman logo was projected for the 2011 film The Dark Knight Rises. The new app is called Pittsburgh Film Trails. The Pittsburgh Pirates jumped out to a 6-0 lead yesterday and cruised to a 7-2 win over the Colorado Rockies. Next up for the Bucks are the Philadelphia Phillies, who come to town for a series that starts tonight at 6:40. And the NFL has released its full schedule for the 2026 season, and the Pittsburgh Steelers will start the year at home. The Atlanta Falcons will come to Acrisure Stadium on Sunday, September 13th for a 1 o'clock kickoff. Highlights of the schedule include 4 primetime games and a game in Paris. And that's a look at WESA News. Joey.
0: Thank you, Jeremy. Going to be a nice day today. High near 70, though looks like it may be a rainy weekend. 44 degrees right now at 7:54. And we're going to be at the Millville Music Festival this weekend, so be sure to come and find the WYEP tent. We'll be out by Mr. Small's Cafe on Butler Street, and we'll have some chances for you to win concert tickets and, you know, say what's up. So come and find us this weekend in Millvale. Coming up, I got some music from Claro. We'll hear the latest from Jack White. And right now, New Radicals, you get what you give.

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Jack White with G.O.D. and the Broken Ribs. It's one of a couple of songs he put out quite recently. He's doing some touring this year, including a stop here in Pittsburgh. Fleetwood Mac just before with Gold Dust, Woman off of Rumors, the huge album from 1977. Good morning. I'm Joey. It's nice to be here with you today. About 8 minutes after 8 o'clock and 44 degrees here in Pittsburgh. We'll see a high closer to 70 today and lots of sun. 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A new one on the way from the Red Clay Strays, along with a classic from the Beatles. And right now it's Claro. This is Sexy to Someone on WYEP.

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Definitely a little gospel influence on that one. It's called Demons in Your Choir. It's brand new from the Red Clay Strays. They're going to put out a new album called Grateful on June 5th. It's going to be a big day for music. There's a lot of albums coming out. It's really shaping up to be an incredible year already. Bjork in that set with Big Time Sensuality. We heard Sexy to Someone. That's a song from a couple of years ago from Claro. Good morning. Nice to have you along today. 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Music coming up from Amy Winehouse, plus the latest from Casey Musgraves and something new from Jill Scott a little bit later. Right now, it's the Beatles. Here's Get Back.

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This year's headliner is Michigander, playing alongside country rock singer and songwriter Joby Riccio. Wildfire season's here again. Each year it's harder to pretend. A Colorado native, Riccio draws inspiration from her upbringing in her reflective songs, dealing with personal struggles and contemporary themes, as on her brand new album, Face the Feeling. I'm not drinking for the taste or singing for the love of the song. This year's festival lineup also features Rat Boys and Pittsburgh artists Cam Chambers and Cajon Concept. 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

That's Amy Winehouse here on WYP, the title track to her very big album, Back to Black. Now, the other day I was sitting here in the studio and I was playing some Amy Winehouse and I was like, all right, here's a long shot. Let me look her up, see if there's anything Amy Winehouse related in the news. And I wasn't expecting to see anything, but I was shocked to find that the Stones are covering her song, You Know I'm No Good, for their new album, Foreign Tongues. Pretty excited to hear that one. We've heard a couple from that record so far, and you know those guys are ancient and still sounding incredible. Good morning. I'm Joey. It's good to be here with you today. 70 degrees for the high. We're getting closer to 50 now. And lots of sun today before rain moves in this weekend. 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Here's a new one from Casey Musgraves off of Middle of Nowhere. It's Dry Spell. 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

Every month, WYEP spotlights essential artists in our library to help expand your musical discovery. Bob Dylan's 85th birthday is coming up on May 24th. Like a rolling stone. This Thursday, we're celebrating the iconic artist who redefined songwriting with Dylan's music every hour from 6 a.m. to 6 p.m. At 7, join me, Liz Felix, as we explore the many eras of Bob Dylan, or at least as many as we can fit into 1 hour. It's our next Essential Artist Day with Bob Dylan, this Thursday on 91.3 WYEP.

0: It is the late, great Otis Redding here on WIP. That song, an all-time classic, and the first ever posthumous number one single. That came out back in 1968. Gnarls Barkley just before it with Crazy, and we heard Where It's At. Another kind of all-time classic from Beck, his album Odelay, turning 30 this year. Good morning, I'm Joey. Thanks for hanging out today. 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Powerhouse vocalists join the PSO to perform hits from Donna Summer, Patti LaBelle, Diana Ross, and more, including Stayin' Alive and I Will Survive, part of PNC Pops. Tickets at PittsburghSymphony.org. Well, let's take a quick break from the tunes right now and bring in Jeremy Scott for some news updates from 90.5 WESA, Pittsburgh's independent news station. Good morning, Jeremy.
1: All right, Joey, thanks. Good morning. Here's what's happening in WESA News. Pittsburgh Regional Transit reports this spring's NFL draft was one of the most successful events in the agency's history. From April 23rd through April 25th, PRT recorded 485,000 rides, a 51% increase compared to typical ridership. The agency says the surge helped generate more than $1.2 million in revenue. The Pittsburgh Film Office recently launched a new app that unlocks trivia about more than 60 locations in the city where popular TV shows and movies were filmed. That includes downtown locations like Fifth Avenue Place, where the Batman logo was projected for the 2011 film The Dark Knight Rises. The new app is called Pittsburgh Film Trails. The Pittsburgh Pirates jumped out to a 6-0 lead yesterday and cruised to a 7-2 win over the Colorado Rockies. Next up for the Bucks are the Philadelphia Phillies, who come to town for a series that starts tonight at 6:40. And the NFL has released its full schedule for the 2026 season, and the Pittsburgh Steelers will start the year at home. The Atlanta Falcons will come to Acrisure Stadium on Sunday, September 13th for a 1 o'clock kickoff. Highlights of the schedule include 4 primetime games and a game in Paris. And that's a look at WESA News. Joey.
0: Thank you, Jeremy. 70 for the high today. Sunshine, 47 right now at 850. A lot of good music coming up. We're going to hear some Pittsburgh music from our local 913 artists for May. New one from Houndmouth coming your way soon. And I'll give you a little just a little taste of what you might get on the radio tonight during More Bounce. We'll get to that in just a few, although this song would work there as well. It's the latest from Jill Scott, and this one features Trombone Shorty. Here's Be Great on WYEP.

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It's Marvin Gaye here on WYP, the classic song, What's Going On? Although, if he were from Pittsburgh, that song would be even better to hear him singing What's Going On, like somebody from the north side. Blessing Jolie, just before it with 20 Teens. That's a song from her new release, 20 Nothing. Good morning, I'm Joey. It's good to be here with you today. Friday morning, things are looking nice for today. High of 70. Getting closer to 50 right now at 9:07. 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

It's time to dwell on the past. It's where we look back in time musically. And today is Friday, and Friday's super fun days here on WYAP. Starting at 6 o'clock, we have a show called More Bounce, hosted by Clara Kent, which is just a phenomenal couple of hours of music that maybe you know, maybe you don't. Every time I listen, I discover something new, so I thought I would pull one from Clara's library and get you in the mood for that a little bit early. This is a song from The Natural Four. They were a group out of Oakland, California, that were active for almost a decade, starting in 1967. We're going to take a listen to a song they put out in 74. This is Try Love Again.

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9:57 here on WYEP. They are our local 913 artists for May, so I'm sure you've been hearing that song. It's called Call Me. They also recorded a live and direct session with us. We're going to air that this Tuesday evening at 7. You should check it out. They're a really good band formed at the University of Pittsburgh, and you can learn more about that band and other recently featured artists on the local 913 at WYEP.org. And be sure to check out the Pittsburgh Music Hour Monday nights from 9 until 10. I'm Joey. Thanks for being here right now. It's 9:22 on Friday morning, 50 degrees in Pittsburgh, looking at a high near 70. 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This announcement was paid for with PA State taxpayer dollars. Got one on the way from Loka Connie. We'll hear a great song from SG Goodman for anybody working hard today or forever. Right now it's Houndmouth. This is Tiger Blood. It's brand new music on WYEP.

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Luca Cani with Living in the USA, a powerful new tune. And just before it, the Proclaimers, the Scottish Twins with I'm Gonna Be 500 Miles. This is a great song. Came out in 1988. Now, one of my favorite bands, Phish, played that one live one single time, and it just so happened to be on my 14th birthday. Now, Phish plays my birthday every year. They're big fans of me. You know what I mean? It's very mutual. It also just happens to be that my birthday is the day before New Year's Eve. So they always play it. And in 1997, they played one of my favorite shows that they've ever done and included a rare cover of 500 Miles in a Harpua with Tom Marshall, lyricist, on the vocals. You can listen to it. That one's been released. It's streaming everywhere. Good morning. I'm Joey. 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The program lineup features George Saunders, Min Jin Lee, Michael Lewis, and Disha Filia. 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We got some music coming up from Cardinals. We'll hear the latest from The Strokes. And right now, one of my favorite songs from the last couple of years, S.G. Goodman put out Teeth Marks in 2022. This one's on it. It is epic. It's Work Until I Die. Here on Pittsburgh's Independent Music Source.

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0: Our next free show in the WYEP Neighborhood Concert Series is coming up on Saturday, May 30th in Sewickley. 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
1: That was almost halfway to believe it.
0: And the ethereal alternative rock band Zinnia's Garden. 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

0: That is a new one from The Strokes. They have a new album out next month, their seventh. It's called Reality Awaits, and that was Going Shopping. Heard Tom Petty and The Heartbreakers and S.G. Goodman in that set as well. 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Kyle, I thought for sure you were going to be wearing your Athens Rock Lobsters shirt today, but I couldn't find it.
1: Oh, I think my dog hit it.
0: That's possible.
1: He does that with some t-shirts he's tired of seeing.
0: Okay.
1: Do you ever had a pet like that?
0: Yeah. Well, mine would just eat whole socks. You know what I mean?
1: My dog Bernard just hides things because he knows they're worn out.
0: Mm-hmm.
1: And it's
0: he wants you looking fresh.
1: That's right. And the daily feedback today is songs from bands from Athens, Georgia, in honor of the minor league hockey team that got named the Georgia Rock Lobsters.
0: So what are you going to do? Play some Panic?
1: Yeah.
0: You know, really?
1: No. There's a bunch of suggestions, though. I haven't narrowed it down yet, but you'll have to tune in at 1220 because, you know, you've got Widespread Panic, you've got REM, you've got Flat Duo Jets, a band called Pylon. Phosphorescent is from Athens.
0: There's it's a music town for sure.
1: Yeah, it'll be a fun one today at 1220.
0: All right. Headed out to Millvale this weekend?
1: On Saturday. Okay. It looks like the weather's going to cooperate today and hopefully tomorrow.
0: Yeah, I thought I was going tomorrow, and then I found out that I'm probably going tonight as well.
1: I thought you were going to help me parachute in so I don't have to drive.
0: Yeah, we can do that.
1: Okay,
0: sounds good. Yes, all right, I'll call you.
1: All right.
0: Perfect. In the meantime, let's check out this song from the Irish band Cardinals. Their latest one is Masquerade. Here's Barbed Wire.

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That's music from Kells. It's new on WYP. The Pittsburgh native who moved to Atlanta a few years ago and is getting set to put out Dirty Princess Blues in the month of June. That's a new EP. She'll be playing the Thunderbird Music Hall on June the 25th. Staying in that set of music too, Love is the Seventh Wave from the Dream of the Blue Turtles, a release from the mid-1980s. Don't forget our all-80s show tonight at 8 o'clock. We got the beat. Hope you join in with some 80s fun tonight, beginning at 8 o'clock on WYEP. 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This prehistoric party includes foods, drink, live music, animals, and more dino-sized fun to benefit the zoo. Tickets at pittsburghzoo.org. This guy is Joe Newman, who's from the band Alt-J. He goes by Jerome 87 on stage. This is called Track and Field.

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Brand new one from Goose, the jam band from Connecticut, who will be putting out another record called Big Modern. It'll come out on June the 12th. Good to Be is the brand new single from Goose. Brim Full of Asha from Corner Shop, and new music from Joe Newman, who goes by Jerome 87 on stage. That song, a little catchy indie pop there called Track and Field. Joe Newman from the British band Alt-J will be putting out The Canyon late in June, his brand new release. Thanks so much for tuning in. I'm Kyle, with you till 2 o'clock this afternoon. Looks like we're going to have a decent day and a nice evening for some live music. Maybe you're heading over to the Millvale Music Festival tonight or tomorrow. Stop by the WYP stage. It's near the Mr. Small's Cafe. There's a lot going on with over 30 stages and hundreds of acts playing over the next couple of days. 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Here's some music from the Grateful Dead on WYEP.

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The project of Michigan native Jason Singer, Michigander mixes soul-searching indie rock with catchy pop hooks to create anthemic tunes to sing along with at this year's festival. 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

That's Heartstop, the new one from The Revivalists, a seven-piece band from New Orleans, will be putting out a new album called Get It Honest on July the 24th. Shake Your Hips is done by Joan Osborne, who will be in Pittsburgh in the month of June, part of the Dollar Bank Three Rivers Festival lineup. Bring It On Home, the release from 2012 from Joan. And Fantastic Cat, Donnie Takes the Bus, great track from Cat Out of Hell. It was fun having all four of those guys in our studios a couple of weeks ago for a live and direct session. Grateful Dead starting off the set of music on this sunny Friday, at least a sunny start to this Friday. Looks like we're going to have a decent day today, and the temperature's topping out around 70 degrees, about 81 for a high tomorrow. There is a chance of some showers tomorrow night, but all in all, looks pretty good. Bring your umbrella over to the festival in Millvale that's happening, well, today and also tomorrow. 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

Every month, WYEP spotlights essential artists in our library to help expand your musical discovery. Bob Dylan's 85th birthday is coming up on May 24th. Like a rolling stone. This Thursday, we're celebrating the iconic artist who redefined songwriting with Dylan's music every hour from 6 a.m. to 6 p.m. At 7, join me, Liz Felix, as we explore the many eras of Bob Dylan, or at least as many as we can fit into 1 hour. It's our next Essential Artist Day with Bob Dylan, this Thursday on 91.3 WYEP.

U2's Return to Form, Days of Ash, came out a couple of months ago. And another EP came out as well, following that up about 6 weeks later. Full-length album due out from U2 by the end of the year. Song of the Future, the name of the tune, on WYEP. Shut Your Eyes was from Snow Patrol. And The Neighborhood from Los Lobos, title track to that release, plus Alabama Shake's new one. It's called American Dream. Expecting some announcement of a third album. You know, they released a single last year, toured a lot, and just recently put out this new one called American Dream. And it's right here on WYEP. Thank you so much for being along. My name is Kyle. I'll be with you till 2 o'clock this afternoon here on WYEP. And this month of May is really a big month for us, and it's really a crucial month for this station as well. We're starting a movement to grow our community of support. It's a movement that protects what it values in WYEP. 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His Golden Messenger, the new album is out as of today, called I'm People, and here's, in the middle of it,

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Bob Marley and WYP, Get Up, Stand Up for Burnin', and the latest from the Chicago band, Bridget Calls Me Baby, with a Slumber Party from their second full-length album called Irreversible. First caught them in a showcase about 3 years ago here in Pittsburgh when their first EP came out, and they came in and also did a live and direct session. Hopefully they'll be coming back through Pittsburgh. It looks like they're in the midst of a bit of a tour across the pond. Death Cab for Cutie in there with Here to Forever and In the Middle of It from His Golden Messenger. That new album, by the way, I'm People, is out as of today. Welcome to it. We're going to see, clouds kind of roll in later today, but enjoy the sunshine. High of 70, about 81 expected for high tomorrow, 82 with rain for Sunday. And it looks like downright hot, believe it or not. I had to double check. Looks like 90 degrees for both Monday and Tuesday predicted. 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The Kyle File coming to Wayne about 15 minutes here on WYEP. Also, the Daily Feedback at 12:20 today. I'm going to be playing back some songs that you suggest from bands from Athens, Georgia. Now, it was 2 years ago today that their minor league hockey team in Athens, Georgia got their name. They asked the fans to vote. And the Rock Lobsters won. It's a great logo, too, by the way. You can make your suggestions for great bands from Athens on our Facebook and Instagram pages. 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

Dori Amos is back with her first pop record in a while called Stronger Together. There is the song called Gasoline Girls, new music from Dori Amos on WYEP. One from the mid-1990s from Radiohead, Fake Plastic Trees from that album The Bends. You can revisit that type of music on Slacker Rewind tonight at 10 o'clock and every Friday night with Mike Sauter. Bastille's first single called Pompeii, and we did the new single from Lucy Dacus at the top of the set, Planting Tomatoes, on this Friday morning. It's 11:25, a brand new song from the indie rock group by the name of Swap Meet, coming up on New at Noon today. Something to rock you into your Friday afternoon. And we'll get to the daily feedback right around 12:20 today, playing back three suggestions for bands from Athens in honor of 2 years ago today. A professional hockey team chose the fan vote Rock Lobster as the mascot name. And they're now known as the Athens Rock Lobsters. Well, we want you to make suggestions for bands from Athens today, and I'll play back three requests at 12:20 here on WYEP. 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Really enjoying the two new songs from the band Temples. They're the British band who are putting out a new record at the end of June. But it reminded me of the very first album that came out 12 years ago called Sun Structures. Here's the track called Shelter Song from Temples on the Kyle File today.

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1: That was almost halfway to believe it.
0: And the ethereal alternative rock band Zinnia's Garden. 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

0: Streaming on WYEP is supported by the Millvale Music Festival. 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
1: For their show here in Pittsburgh in early June. 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The indie rock band Deer Tick have been around and doing it well for quite a while. Ain't Messing Around from Gary Clark Jr., plus a new one from The Stones. They announced that their new release, Foreign Tongues, will be out in the month of July. And Shelter Song on the Kyle File today from the band Temples. 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Tickets at pittsburghsymphony.org. This is a five-piece band from Sydney, Australia. We haven't heard from them in about 5 years. This one is from 2021 from Gang of Youths. An Angel of 8th Avenue.

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One of those new songs that begs to be, have the windows rolled down and cranked up. Doctrine of Love is from Jalen DeGonda. His new album will be out later on this summer. Also, Prince with 1999 and music from the Sydney, Australia band Gang of Youths. That one called Angel of 8th Avenue here at 91.3 WYEP. 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

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Pittsburgh's independent music source.

New at noon, each day we play a brand new song, perhaps your next favorite new band or artist or song. This band is from Australia. They haven't put something up for a couple of years. They're called Swap Meet. A lot of crunchy guitar sounds and a whole array of fuzzy sonics on this track called I Know. It's brand new music from Swap Meet.

David Bowie from Scary Monsters on WYP. That's Ashes to Ashes. And a brand new one from the Australian band Swap Meet. Their first record in 2 years will be out soon called Mount Zero. There's the brand new song on New at Noon today called I Know. Here on WYEP. Well, sunshine out there right now, which is great. A few clouds tonight, and looks like a sunny day for tomorrow, at least a good portion of it. High near 81, and a slight chance of some showers passing through the area. Looks like, all in all, it's going to be a great night for music if you're heading out to do some things tonight. Of course, the Millvale Music Festival happening all weekend long, at least today, and also tomorrow and tomorrow night. And there's a bunch of information on our website if you want to check it out at WYEP.org. You can also look at the concert calendar and see what else is happening here in the area. 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This announcement was paid for with PA state taxpayer dollars. Three requests from you coming up on the daily feedback in about 15 minutes here on WYEP. The theme today, bands out of Athens, Georgia. Explain the theme that was unveiled this morning and play back three requests in about 15 minutes. First, it's music from Joby Riccio.

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This year's headliner is Michigander, playing alongside Chicago indie rock band Rat Boys. 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This year's festival lineup also features Joby Riccio and Pittsburgh artists Cam Chambers and Cajon Concept. 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
1: Band from Bozeman, Montana, a Buffalo Traffic Jam, have entertained a lot of folks over the last year and have grown their audience. Fool's Gold is from Take Me Home, their debut. Just caught them in Philadelphia last week when I was there for a music conference and got to see a bunch of great new talent, including Monrovia and many others. And Buffalo Traffic Jam will be here this fall for a show. Wonderwall from Oasis and music from Joby Riccio. That is from her new release called Face the Feeling. It's out as of today. Love of the Song, the name of the track from Joby. She'll be part of the WYP Summer Music Festival at Chenley Plaza on June the 27th. It's free, and here's your invite to join us on June 27th. Of course, we've got Neighborhood Concert Series in full swing and a lot going on throughout the summer. Keep up to date with everything on our concert calendar at WYEP.org/concerts. 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Tickets at PittsburghSymphony.org. Two years ago, because of a community vote, the city of Athens and their minor league hockey team voted to name them the Athens Rock Lobsters. It's a really cool logo, too. So we asked you to suggest songs from other bands from Athens. Got a couple of great ones lined up for you, and one that's pretty obvious. REM from Life's Rich Pageant, These Days, on the Daily Feedback.

What a great track from the Athens, Georgia band, Widespread Panic, Hope in a Hopeless World, from Bombs and Butterflies and REM. These Days from Life's Rich Pageant, their album that's 40 years old this year. We asked you for, songs from bands from Athens, Georgia, based on the fact that 2 years ago today, the hockey team there in Athens named their club the Rock Lobsters. It was a fan pick. Here is Phosphorescent, a band that got their start in Athens, Georgia.

There is Phosphorescent wrapping up the daily feedback for today. A band has got their start in Athens, Georgia. New Birth in New England from the release C'est La Vie. Widespread Panic with Hope in a Hopeless World. And These Days from REM. Tune in Monday morning at 7:20. We'll announce the daily feedback topic of the day. You'll have chances to vote on Facebook and Instagram before playing back at 12:20. 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

He used to be in Vampire Weekend. He's a producer and a musician. Solo effort from Rostam coming out called American Stories. That is called Back of the Truck. Do you remember Gautier's hit from 2011? Somebody That I Used to Know, plus People Have the Power from Patti Smith. And King Tuff brought us Twisted on a Train here at 91.3 WYEP. Hi there, Kyle with you. 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
1: We're wrapping up the week on Key Tracks on the music of St. Vincent. This week we'll be in Pittsburgh real soon. In fact, a couple of weeks away, playing with the PSO on June the 2nd. Mass Seduction is the title track to an excellent release from 2017 from St. Vincent. It's one of the key tracks this week on WYEP.

The Great Divide from Noah Kahan, the new album is out. That's the title track. The sold-out show happening at PNC Park on July the 3rd. Mass induction from St. Vincent. This hour, music from the Brat Boys. They're from Chicago playing the WYP Summer Music Festival. We'll get to some Pittsburgh music from Essential Machine and check out the latest from Michael Stipe and Canadian rocker Juliana Riolino. That's coming up before 2 o'clock. 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

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Bob Dylan's 85th birthday is coming up on May 24th. Like a rolling stone. This Thursday, we're celebrating the iconic artist who redefined songwriting with Dylan's music every hour from 6 a.m. to 6 p.m. At 7, join me, Liz Felix, as we explore the many eras of Bob Dylan, or at least as many as we can fit into 1 hour. It's our next Essential Artist Day with Bob Dylan, this Thursday on 91.3 WYE.

I have a feeling they're going to impress a lot of people at the Summer Music Festival. June the 27th, Rat Boys from Chicago, lead singer of the band, a huge fan of the city of Pittsburgh and also the sports teams. We'll find out about that as the date comes closer. Penny in the Lake, the latest from Rat Boys. Jeepster on this Friday afternoon from T-Rex. And from Raising Sand, Robert Plant and Allison Krauss. Starting things off, the latest from Charlie Crockett on WYEP. 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

Till My Heart Stops from the Beths, the band from New Zealand on WYEP. Blur with Song 2. And we also heard from Counting Crows with Elevator Boots, a track that came out about 5 years ago. It is right here on this Friday afternoon on WYEP. Clara Kent will kick off your weekend. More Bounce, 6 o'clock tonight. Hope you check out the show, followed by We Got the Beat, our all-80s show, and Slacker Rewind from 10 to midnight tonight. 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

0: Our next free show in the WYEP Neighborhood Concert Series is coming up on Saturday, May 30th in Sewickley. 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
1: I was almost halfway to believe it.
0: And the ethereal alternative rock band Zinnia's Garden. All shows in the series are all ages and open to the public. 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

I Played the Fool. Great to hear Michael Stipe on WYEP. It's a brand new one. He'll have a brand new solo release, his first one, coming out later on this summer. That song is the theme to the TV show Rooster. Jammin' Me from Tom Petty and the Heartbreakers and Essential Machine at the top of the set on WYEP. This Canadian singer-songwriter is up for an award for Echo in the Dust, her new release. It's Juliana Riolino and Like a Rembrandt on WYEP.

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Cassius Culpepper, he's here at WYEP. Man of His Word is the name of the track. The new full-length, the debut full-length, is called Act One. And talk in there as well with It's My Life. I am Andy here again for Rosemary today on a beautiful Friday here in the city of Pittsburgh. Natalie Merchant, we're going to hear from in this hour. Janis Joplin, our headliners for the WYEP Summer Music Festival, Michigander as well, and a whole lot more. 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

It is Bleachers with a new song called You and Forever here at WYEP. We also heard from Natalie Merchant in there, one of the hits from the 90s, Wonder, and Red Hot Chili Peppers, a song from just a few years ago called Black Summer. All here at Pittsburgh's independent music source, WYEP. We here at WYEP, we're doing something new. And it starts with you. 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This announcement was paid for with PA State taxpayer dollars. Coming up real soon, something from Janis Joplin. We're also going to hear S.G. Goodman doing a cover of a hit song from the 1990s, one I was a little surprised by, but it works out pretty well. This is the latest from Steven Sanchez here at WYEP.

Saturday, June 27th is WYEP's Summer Music Festival. 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This year's headliner is Michigander, playing alongside country rock singer and songwriter Joby Riccio. Wildfire season's here again. Each year it's harder to pretend. A Colorado native, Riccio draws inspiration from her upbringing in her reflective songs, dealing with personal struggles and contemporary themes, as on her brand new album, Face the Feeling. I'm not drinking for the taste or singing for the love of the song. This year's festival lineup also features Rat Boys and Pittsburgh artists Cam Chambers and Cajon Concept. 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

Song sound kind of familiar? It was a hit for the Butthole Surfers back in the 90s called Pepper here at WYEP, but it's S.G. Goodman doing it. I never would have thought of that in a million years, but it works out pretty well. Michigander in there, too, with Superglue, who are going to be Michigander headlining our WYEP Summer Music Festival coming up June 27th out on the lawn at Schenley Plaza in Oakland, free to the public. You can get lots of details at WYEP.org/festival. We also heard it from Janis Joplin and Steven Sanchez. 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The festival includes UB40 featuring Ollie Campbell, The Elevators, Tribal Seeds, G-Love, The Hip Abduction, and more. 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Sunvolt's coming up, and we'll hear the latest from Courtney Barnett as well. Johnny Blue Skies in the Dark Clouds here. It's called

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Bob Dylan's 85th birthday is coming up on May 24th. Like a rolling stone. This Thursday, we're celebrating the iconic artist who redefined songwriting with Dylan's music every hour from 6 a.m. to 6 p.m. At 7, join me, Liz Felix, as we explore the many eras of Bob Dylan, or at least as many as we can fit into 1 hour. It's our next Essential Artist Day with Bob Dylan, this Thursday on 91.3 WYEP.

Well, that's Courtney Barnett here at WYEP. Sight Unseen is the new song. It features Waxahachie. And Courtney Barnett, I am very excited about this. She is coming back to town. She hasn't been here in a little while. The Roxian, August 12th. That's when you can see her. Sunvolt in there as well from the debut from Sunvolt with the track Drown and Johnny Blue Skies in the Dark Clouds. Track is Situation. This is WYEP. Thanks for tuning in today. 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Well, we've got your Below the Surface coming up here in just a few minutes, a time when we had Lucas Nelson here in our studios. We'll also hear from Otis Redding very soon, too. Kurt Vile, he's a man who loves the city he's from. The city he's from is Philadelphia. He loves it so much, his new album is going to be entitled Philadelphia's Been Good to Me. This one's called Chance to Bleed.

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1: I'm Rosemary Welsh with Below the Surface, highlights of performances and interviews from the WYEP Community Broadcast Center. Lucas Nelson and Promise of the Real have toured as Neil Young's backing band. Nelson explains how and why they came to work with the rock legend.
2: Well, look, I just think that, you know, my band and I, we work real hard, and we were covering a lot of Neil's material back in the day, especially when going to Farm Aid and playing a lot of Neil. We love Neil so much. And the band name Promise of the Real comes from his song Walk On. Some get stoned, some get strange, sooner or later it all gets real, and that's the promise of the real. You know, it's kind of about integrity and us being able to look at our name every day on the marquee and say, all right, I have to live up to that. You know, it kind of reminds us to stay true to ourselves.

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1: We kind of see eye to eye with Neil in a lot of the ways he works, and not on everything, but on his passion and his activism. I love that he's a part of his community, that he tries to be a part of his community and tries to make a difference. You know, whether you agree with his politics or not, I think that being a part of your community and going out and being active is important on all sides of the spectrum. So, you know, I have a lot of respect for him. And I think we just see eye to eye, and musically and spiritually, and it was a natural fit. And we love playing with Neil, and we love that he can go and we can do our own thing, and he can play with Crazy Horse and then come back to us and play. We can all jam till we fall off the earth.
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It's the great Otis Redding here at WYEP. Hard to Handle. We also heard from your Below the Surface for today. One of the times that Lucas Nelson was here in our studios, he played the song Set Me Down on a Cloud. You like hearing those in-studio performances. There's a whole bunch of them over at our website, WYEP.org. 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Well, we got Bob Dylan coming up this hour. We got music from Pittsburgh's own The Common Heart, new stuff from Kevin Morby and Arlo Parks as well. This one is Baby Rose, getting some help from Leon Thomas. It's called Friends Again here at WYEP.

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Well, that's some new music from Death Cab for Cutie right here at WYEP. The song is called Riptides this summer, June 5th, actually. They're going to have a new full length out called I Built You a Tower. Bob Dylan in there with his track Things Have Changed. That was from the soundtrack to the movie Wonder Boys that was filmed right here and took place right here in Pittsburgh. Bob Dylan's going to be in town playing Stage AE Outdoors on July 12th. And we also have coming up next week, our next Essential Artist Day. And it's going to be Bob Dylan. That's coming up on Thursday of next week right here at WYEP. We also heard in there from Baby Rose and Leon Thomas. The song's called Friends Again. Support for WYEP comes from our members and from the Pittsburgh Symphony, presenting St. Vincent with the PSO on June 2nd, featuring new symphonic interpretations of St. Vincent's albums, including Marry Me, Actor, Strange Mercy, and more, performed with the full orchestra. Tickets at pittsburghsymphony.org. The Common Heart's coming up here real soon. This is Monrovia, a guy that's getting a lot of praise right now, a lot of buzz. His debut full-length is out. It's called Bloodline. Check out this one. It's called Old Fort Steel Trail. Old Fort.

0: Our next free show in the WYEP Neighborhood Concert Series is coming up on Saturday, May 30th in Sewickley. 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
1: That was almost halfway to believe it.
0: And the ethereal alternative rock band Zinnia's Garden. All shows in the series are all ages and open to the public. 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

That's Mr. Kevin Morby here at WYEP. The new track is called Javelin. He's got a new release called Little Wide Open. Indigo Girls were in there as well. We heard from The Common Heart with Do Right and Monrovia, Old Fort Steel Trail. Well, it's a pretty nice day out there, right? It sounds like the weather this weekend is going to be better than they originally had thought. And this weekend, starting this evening and tomorrow, it's again the Millville Music Festival. Yeah, over 350 regional bands are going to be performing on more than 30 stage at this year's festival. Hey, you can even visit us at WYEP at the WYEP stage at Mr. Small's Cafe on Butler Street. We're going to have chances for you to even win some concert tickets. You can find our guide to the 2026 festival and more information at WYEP.org/Millville. 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The police very soon, but first, Arlo Parks. She's got a new release, and this one's called Two-Sided. WYEP.

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That's a guy we brought in for our WYEP Summer Music Festival a few years back. Grew up in Philadelphia. He's now down in Tennessee. His name's Devin Gilfillian. That's a new one called Hold On Hourglass. He's going to have a new full-length out at the end of June. The Police with King of Pain as well, and Arlo Parks, the UK artist, has some new music, and that song is called Two-Sided. I'm Andy, here for Rosemary today on WYEP. 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Learn more about kids who are looking for forever homes at adoptpakids.org. This announcement was paid for with PA State taxpayer dollars. Paul McCartney's coming up with one of his, and we're going to hear from Mumford & Sons teaming up with Chris Stapleton soon as well. Tedeschi Trucks Band have a release out that I've been listening to quite a bit. Came out a few weeks ago called Future Soul. This is I Got You on WYEP.

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Well, here's my final serenade. Here's a gun and here's a blade. Here's a picture that I saved for too long. Here's my credit card.

Well, there you go. Mumford & Sons with a track called Here at WYEP. That's Chris Stapleton helping them out. Mumford & Sons going to be playing out at Star Lake this summer on June 14th. Paul McCartney as well with Maybe I'm Amazed. It is WYEP. Thanks for tuning in on this Friday afternoon to the station that is Pittsburgh's independent music source. 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Dave Matthews Band coming up pretty soon. We're also going to hear from Ryan Bingham and something new from him as well. This one's Mitski.

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It's Ryan Bingham here at WYEP. Ballad of the Texas Gentleman from his new full length called They Call Us the Lucky Ones. He's going to be bringing his talents to Pittsburgh next week, playing at Stage AE on the 22nd. Dave Matthews Band with Crash Into Me and Mitski, Love Me More. All here at Pittsburgh's independent music source. It is WYEP. Hey, are you headed out this weekend to the Millville Music Festival? Yeah, it's mid-May. It means it's time again. It's going to be over 350 regional bands performing on more than 30 stages at this year's festival. You can also visit us at the WYEP stage that's going to be at Mr. Small's Cafe on Butler Street for your chance to win concert tickets. You can find our guide to the 2026 festival and more information all at WYEP.org/Millvale. 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Iron and Wine are coming up, one from the Strokes as well, and a brand new one from U2. This is Aretha Franklin.

Every month, WYEP spotlights essential artists in our library to help expand your musical discovery. Bob Dylan's 85th birthday is coming up on May 24th. Like a rolling stone. This Thursday, we're celebrating the iconic artist who redefined songwriting with Dylan's music every hour from 6 a.m. to 6 p.m. At 7, join me, Liz Felix, as we explore the many eras of Bob Dylan, or at least as many as we can fit into 1 hour. It's our next Essential Artist Day with Bob Dylan, this Thursday on 91.3 WYEP.

New from U2 here at WYEP. The song is called Scars. That is on the second EP they've put out in as many months. It's called Easter Lily. There should actually even be a full length, a new one from U2 before the year is out. The Strokes in there too with Last Night. We heard Iron and Wine as well with In Your Ocean, one of my favorite songs so far this year. And Aretha Franklin, Doing the Weight. This is WYEP. I am Andy, here for Rosemary today. 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Joining forces with the Penguins, Pirates, and Steelers on the Berg Proud Challenge, a new regional initiative to fight hunger with added support from the R.K. 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And thank you. The Breeders are coming up, and also a Scotsman named Paolo Nutini. Jack White here. He's gonna welcome you to the Garden of Eden. Just listen. He will. Check it out.

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Before you call me. The project is called Jerome 87. It is actually from Joe Newman, who's a member of the band Alt-J. The song called Track and Field, Jerome 87, will have a full length out at the end of June. Paolo Nutini in there with New Shoes. We heard from the Breeders in Cannonball. And Jack White, a brand new song from him called G.O.D. and the Broken Ribs. Jack White will be coming to town playing the Citizens Live at the Wiley on November 12th. 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Well, we got your Friday Live at 5 lined up in just a few minutes at the top of the hour. Also going to hear from the Allman Brothers Band pretty soon. Billy Price was in our studios a couple weeks ago on the day his new release, Random Madness, came out. This is I Was a Fool.

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Your Friday Live at 5 today from Dr. Dog. It's Shadow People. Dr. Dog, a band that actually doesn't do a whole lot of touring these days. They still record music, do one-off shows here and there, but the road they've decided to take a break from. I'm Andy. This is WYEP. Here's one from the Allman Brothers Band.

All right, all 7 minutes and 24 seconds of Jessica from the Allman Brothers Band here on your Friday afternoon at WYEP. I am Andy. Thanks for tuning in. Here for Rosemary. 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Vampire Weekend's coming up real soon. We'll hear the latest from Casey Musgraves. I'll tell you when she's coming to town. And also one of the members of Blur, the guitarist, Graham Coxon. He's got some new solo work. We'll check it out in a bit. This is new from Sun Little.

It's Casey Musgraves. The song's called Dry Spell from her new release called Middle of Nowhere. I've had a chance to check that out over the last week or so, and just really solid songwriting from Casey on it. She's going to be doing a big tour, coming to town, playing the PPG Paints Arena in September, September 8th. You can get information on that and also all other kind of shows. We've got an extensive concert calendar. If you're looking to go out and see some live music, it's available at wyep.org/concerts. Also in their Vampire Weekend with a short fun one called Cousins and Sun Little. The new song is Whip the Wind. I am Andy. 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The party also features open galleries, an art auction, and Gothic costume contest. 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Radiohead's coming up. Beba Doobie is coming up. We'll hear some Fleetwood Mac before the hour is out as well. Graham Coxon has been the guitarist for the band Blur for decades. Well, he also does solo work as well. This is new from him. It is called Billy Says here at WYEP.

It's WYEP City Guide, presented in collaboration with Pittsburgh Downtown Partnership, giving you a brief look at what's happening around the city. On Monday, the old Allegheny County Jail and Museum at 440 Ross Street is open for tours from 11:30 a.m. to 1 p.m. Next Thursday through Saturday, the Pittsburgh Ballet Theatre School's spring performances take place at Point Park University's Playhouse. And next Saturday, the Kamen Science Center hosts a Skywatch event about the moon, with activities inside and moon viewing outside. More details at WYEP.org/cityguide.

It's a real dreamy new one from Biba Doobie here at WYEP. All I Did Was Dream of You is the name. Getting some help on that one from the band The Marías. We also heard in there from Radiohead, Karma Police, Childish Gambino 2, and Graham Coxon, a new song called Billy Says. 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June 18th through the 20th, featuring over 40 acts, including Fruit Bats, Wednesday, and Hannah Cohen. Tickets at nelsonvillefest.org. Well, on Friday evenings here at WYEP, we have quite the lineup of shows. I'm not exaggerating at all. I enjoy all three of them quite a bit. It starts at 6 p.m. with More Bounce with your host, Clara Kent, whose love of music is so infectious. She's going to play you lots of great neo-soul, R&B, Afrobeat, reggae, and a whole lot more. That's coming up at 6 p.m. right here at WYEP. Then at 8 p.m., we've got The Beat. It is all 80s with your host, Bob Studebaker. And then at 10 p.m., it is Slacker Rewind. Alternative rock from the 1990s. All here this evening on WYEP. This band's out of Toronto. They're called Always, and it's Easy on Your Own.

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1: That was almost halfway to believe it.
0: And the ethereal alternative rock band Zinnia's Garden. 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

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The program lineup features George Saunders, Min Jin Lee, Michael Lewis, and Disha Filia. 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Well, WYEP is going to be out and about this weekend at the Millville Music Festival. Starts this evening, goes all day tomorrow as well. We are going to be actually at the WYEP stage that is on Butler Street, right by Mr. Small's Cafe. There's going to be 350 bands, over 350 bands this year on 30 different stages. Should be a really great time. Coming up in just a few minutes here at WYEP is more Bounce. Claire Kent coming your way, starting off with some music, it looks like, from Luther Vandross. Right now, Clover County, song is called Paradise Road.

0: kick.
1: Hey, yeah, it's the weekend, baby. It's the weekend. What's up, family, friends, and kin? How you doing? How you feeling? It's a beautiful, beautiful day. Regardless of the weather, child, it don't matter. It's good to be here with y'all right here at 91.3 WYEP. You are listening to More Bounce with Clara Kent. You already know every Friday from 6 to 8. We celebrate music from all over the African diaspora. And it just feels good to get into the spring weather. You know, the rain, the sun, all the things. Because, you know, summer gonna be hot. I could tell. My joints can tell. You know what I'm saying? I'm ready to tan. I'm ready to get to the beach somehow. I know the world got a lot going on, but listen, we got to think positive as much as we can because the negative is on go. The negative is on go. So let's have a good time today. I actually want to play this record. I haven't heard it in a very long time. It is called She's a Super Lady. Guess who it's by? Luther Vandross. And it is from his album Never Too Much. It came out in 1981. Let's get into it.

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If you're just tuning in or you stay tuned in, what's up, friend? 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And every Friday from 6 to 8, we're celebrating music from all over the African diaspora. So don't be late, because I know your address. And I will send you a box of rotten potatoes! Have you ever smelled rotten potatoes? It's the worst smell in the world. Don't tempt me. Anyway, up next is Beyonce featuring Grace Jones, who just had a birthday. Happy belated birthday. And Tims. We have a plethora of beautiful black women on this song. It is from her Renaissance album. It came out in 2022. The song is called...

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was something in the 90s water back then, because like, why was they so freaky? Give it up for Keep Sweat featuring Cut Close with Get Up On It. That's from the 1994 album of the same name. We also heard Pittsburgh's very own and Elevate the Underground artist. Her name is Deja Monet with One Phone Call Away from her 2020 album Flowers and Dopamine. 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You are listening to 91.3 WIP's very own More Bounce with Clara Kent. And every Friday from 6 to 8, we're having a house party, baby. We're having a good time celebrating music from all over the African diaspora. And I want to keep this party rolling because up next we have Bayani with Ta Ta Ta. 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

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That's Finesse with Feel It from the 1982 album Keep the Funk Alive. 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Save it from 6 to 8. Save it and tell it. We celebrate music from all over the African diaspora. We also heard My Girl Straight from New Jersey by way of L.A., SZA with Saturn, which won so many awards. Like, people were obsessed with this song. And it's from her 2024 deluxe edition of SOS, Lana. Let's keep this party rolling, because up next, the son of Fela Kuti, we're going to play Femi Kuti with Africa Will Be Great Again. That is from his 2018 album, One People, One World.

0: 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Bob Dylan's 85th birthday is coming up on May 24th. Like a rolling stone. 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It's our next Essential Artist Day with Bob Dylan, this Thursday on 91.3 WYEP.
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I used to play this CD to the ground. You understand? People sleep on this lady. This album, actually, let me tell you about her first. Her name is Vivian Green. The song is called Fanatic. The album is called A Love Story. It came out in the year 2002. And let me tell you something. I played this to the ground. It was one of the first CDs I bought with my own little money because I was in a youth program. Oh, love this CD down. If you love jazz, neo soul, R&B, and just a really good vibe, definitely one to choose. If you're just tuning in or you stay tuned in, what's up, friends? You are listening to 91.3 WIP's very own More Bounce with Clary Kent. Every Friday from 6 to 8, you best not be late. We're celebrating music from all over the African diaspora. We also heard my favorite Nepo baby, Willow, aka Willow Smith, with Lipstick. And that's from her 2021 rock album, Lately I Feel Everything. And we're going to take it back to 1996 with one of my favorite R&B groups. It's Total with Kissing You, from their self-titled album that came out in 96. I just said that, so I love being redundant. Let's tune in.

0: 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What's up? 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
1: I need it!
0: You hear that? I think something's about to pop up.
2: I think it's time to elevate the underground.
0: So, we're gonna go straight into it. Because, okay. This album, I feel like you should have pushed it more, but I'm gonna let you have it.
3: All right, well, yeah.
0: I'm gonna let that go. I'm not gonna beat you up, even though I should.
3: I deserve it. I deserve it. I definitely do. And it's something I think about of like, man, promote yourself, Malik. You should have just kept pushing. But you know, it's never too late. It's never too late.
0: See you there. Yeah. See you there. One, I love a yearner. Okay. I love a yearning song. I love a song where the man or the woman, they're like, oh my God, please, baby, please come back. Oh my God. You know what I'm saying? Sure. It's so bittersweet and it pulls on the heartstrings, but it's so beautiful. It carries a lot of emotion. You mentioned James Fauntleroy.
3: Yes.
0: Chow. Stutter. But what I heard, because, and that makes sense because of James, I was like, this reminds me of like Channel Orange Frank Ocean.
3: Mm-hmm. Mm-hmm.
0: You like Frank Ocean?
3: Yes, I love Frank Ocean.
0: Okay.
3: Yeah.
0: Because he's the king of sad songs.
3: Yeah.
0: So
3: yeah.
0: I was like, yeah. Okay, yes. This reminds me of that. And I just wanted to know, when it comes to See You There, I feel like that song is not just about like romantic love.
3: Mm-hmm.
0: Even someone that goes through loss, like grief or loss of a loved one or friendship.
3: Mm-hmm.
0: And did you have that intention in mind? Was that the purpose, just to process grief? Because that's what it feels like more so to me
3: for sure.
0: Than just romantic love.
3: For sure. It actually was about a relationship that I was ending.
0: Mm-hmm.
3: And literally, I'll never forget it. Like almost how the song goes. Like I came home one day. I don't know what I was doing.
0: Mm-hmm.
3: And I went to my room and I could just see her there.
0: Mm-hmm.
3: And out of nowhere, it just came to my head. When I go to my room, mm-hmm. I see you there. So then it just was like, okay. I was like, let me hurry up and record this right now.
0: No, that's
3: so
0: how
3: literally
0: it is.
3: I went right down and just started recording. Like I came up with the chords and everything and just made it from there. So it was like kind of like a true event type of thing. So
0: And I love songs like that because I can feel it. I can feel it in the stack. Actually, who was the guest on the track?
3: Friend Journey Sky.
0: Okay. I loved her vocals floating through. It was almost like an angel assisting you through your grief. Like
3: literally. Because the first time I did the song, it was just me.
0: Mm-hmm.
3: And then I had her come over for a session and I was like, all right, I want to let's figure out what we can do. I played her a couple tracks and See You There was one of them. And I was like, you think you could do something on top of this? Mm-hmm. She's like, yeah. She said she wants to. I was like, all right, cool. So then she just did her thing. And yeah, shout out to her.
0: Shout out to her. And the last question I have about this song is, what is your process of getting through heartbreak? Like, what was that experience like? Was it the music that got you through? Because I'm going to tell you something. For me, it's always I end up like having to process it and then I make an album.
3: Yeah, hey, for sure.
0: And then like, what are some things that you learned during that time and even just after that time from heartbreak? What you learned in the process and what you learned after the process, if there's an after process, because
3: it can get wicked out here. But
0: no, for real,
3: the process, I say, like you said, I really deal with it. Sometimes not the best ways, but, you know, we will leave that there. And then, like you said, just kind of the music. So for what it's worth, that's what the project we'll See You There is on.
0: Mm-hmm.
3: That whole album was probably some of the easiest music I ever made because I was going through so much. It originally was supposed to be like an idea. It Ain't Easy was the first song that I recorded on that, also with my uncle.
0: Mm-hmm.
3: And that was like the fall of 2022 or 2021, I think. And I was going to make a heartbreak Valentine's Day type of project. And then it got pushed back. And like I said, I necessarily wasn't going through a heartbreak or a breakup at the time.
0: Mm-hmm.
3: But through that time that went past, I eventually did.
0: Yeah.
3: So it inspired a lot of music. And like I said, it was just easy. Just like songs would just come up and just thoughts and ideas.
0: What's you like, you know what? I'm a never. Or I've learned.
3: Okay. Mm-hmm. I feel. just let things go. You know, let it go. It is what it is. You know, we all go through heartbreak and hard times. But, you know,
0: detachment is hard.
3: It's super hard. The crash outs ain't worth it. The crash outs are not worth it. So.
0: I'm still learning to not crash out.
3: Yeah, I've decided, you know what? This ain't it, man. It is not worth it. They're sleeping at night, so why can't I?
0: Yeah. Hey.
3: Let it go.
0: And with that being said, we're going to listen to See You There by Whitacue.

Give it up for our Elevate the Underground artist for this month. That was Witaq. That is capital W-I-T-A-Q with See You There featuring Journey Sky. And that's from his 2023 album For What It's Worth. You can listen to our full interview at WYEP.org/Elevate. And make sure you check out all of the artists on that site. They're amazing. Our interviews are hilarious. I have such a good time talking to these artists. And I'm excited to see the new generation of artists, especially within the Black community, pushing and doing their thing at the highest height that they can do. But it definitely helps to have career support. So if you like an artist, tap in with them, see how they're doing, look into when they're performing. It's so important for us to build community around music right now, especially with everything going on in the world. So again, remember that when you support an artist, you're supporting a community. So with that being said, again, go to WYP.org/elevate. And let me tell you something. You're going to have a funky good time. Okay. Now let's keep this party rolling, because up next we have Donnell Jones with You Know What's Up. And that's from his year 2000 album, Where I Want to Be. This album, listen,

fingers crossed with how the world is burning right now. I'm supposed to go on vacation next year. We'll see. Lord of mercy. But this is on my vacation playlist, okay? That's Wayne Wonder with No Letting Go from his 2003 album, No Holding Back. If you're just tuning in or you stay tuned in, what's up, friends? You are listening to More Bounce with Clara Kent right here on 91.3 WYEP. Every Friday from 6 to 8, you best not be late. We're celebrating music from all over the African diaspora. Let's go over. Maybe it's because I think he's the GOAT. I don't. I'm the GOAT. Just joking. Let's go over to Steve Lacy, my Gemini brother, with Buttons from his 2022 release, Gemini Writes.

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be so good. Give it up for Dornick with Something About You, the extended version from his 2015 self-titled album. We also heard the legend herself, Janet Jackson, with Someone to Call My Lover from her 2001 album, All For You. 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Well, it's like 2 hours. More Bounce with Clara Kent right here on 91.3 WYEP every Friday from 6 to 8. We're celebrating music from all over the African diaspora. Up next is Caribbean Girl. I love her down. It's Justine Skye featuring K Trinada, and it is called Ooh La La. It's actually a single that came out in 2025. Let's tune in.

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1: That was almost halfway to believe it.
0: And the ethereal alternative rock band Zinnia's Garden. 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

Give it up for German band Boney M with Daddy Cool from their 1976 album Take the Heat Off Me. Listen, I know they was lip syncing, but that is entertaining. 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Oh my gosh, if you ever have just any time where you need a little chuckle, Boney M, Daddy Cool performance, hilarious. We also heard Crystal Waters with Gypsy Woman, and that's from the 1991 album Surprise. 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Let's keep this party rolling, heading over to Philly with Jill Scott with A Long Walk. That is from her year 2000 album, Who is Jill Scott? Words and Sounds, Volume 1. Let's tune in.

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That was New Zealand's very own Unknown Mortal Orchestra with Weekend Run from their 2023 EP of the same name. 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Every Friday from 6 to 8, you best not be late. 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Another thing you can do is, if you have a cell phone, go to your app store and download the WIP app and listen to all your favorite shows, including More Bounce, whenever you want. We also heard Earth, Wind, and Fire, one of my favorite Sunday morning songs to get me through cleaning with my mama, chow. And it was Devotion from their 1974 album, Open Your Eyes. Before I go into the next song, I just want to say, one of the things I've learned about myself, took decades, but rushing is pointless. Truly. Like, if you're in traffic or anything like that, take a deep breath and just find something to enjoy in the moment. Because honestly, don't waste your time stressing. Don't waste your time worrying. Don't waste your time just being in a high cortisol moment. It's pointless. It's a waste of energy and life force. Just take a moment to just take a deep breath and be like, wow, I could take a moment to just be still for a second. That's a blessing. You know, I'm learning to reprogram and reconfigure. And I just wanted to say that because your girl been rushing around, making mistakes, bumping her forehead, bumping her elbow, bumping her toes. Don't need to do that. Just calm down. That was more for me than y'all. But maybe it'll help somebody out there. Anyway, with that being said, I love y'all. Have a wonderful weekend. I'll see you next week for more Bounce with Clara Kent. And let's keep having a good time, because up next is Renee and Angela with I'll Be Good from their 1985 album, Street Called Desire. And of course, stay tuned, because from 8 until 10 is Weekend.